0: Advi.
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2: Now, sitting here in Stockholm, watching the European award show on MTV. The Puff Diddy, he's the host, but Carrie Diddy's doing nothing for me.
3: And this isn't my kind of music, really.
2: But the chicks look free. At least that's the way it seems round here these days. Oh, me, ain't breaking a sweat.

0: Well, there's a singer-songwriter showcase across the street from our hotel. We don't know much about Jesse, but we wish him well.
1: And some young DJ playing the new Johnny Cash like a hunk of gold from an old mine shaft.

0: Now, this song is dedicated to all the DJs and program directors out there who play music because they truly love the stuff, not for any other reason. And the next verse is actually a true story about one of those guys, our good friend from Tennessee, Tony Lawson. And it goes something like this. Now get yourself to Knoxville and find yourself a camper.
1: And park it out on a hillside next to a running

every day. I might get a little tired on the weekend. After I draw my pay, I'll go back working. Come Monday morning, I'm right back with the crew.

I have kept on running. You have seen me running to keep ahead of the time. I'd have to face the truth as such, and the truth is, together we're not much. I hoped that we'd be something, made believe when I was doubting, that the questions I had were from this silly girl's lack of trust. But the truth is, together we're not much. No gentleness or kindness.

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If we just had some time, we would rewrite that book of

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Oh, this time

In 1979, on my 29th birthday, Conway Twitty walked up to me and he said, "I have found you a hit song, Ronnie." I said, "Well, what is it?" Well, he said, "Well, you just take it home and listen to it, and if you like it, it's yours." Well, I did. I took it home, I listened to it, I brought it back the next day, and I said, "Conway, I really don't care for that." Well, as history would have it, Conway recorded it. It went all the way to number one. Well, here I am in 2010, finally recording this song that I should have recorded to begin with that my buddy gave me.

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In fact, I think it's about time I took some things away. I'd like to take away the suspicion that I know clouds your world at times, by giving you some faith to hold on to, honey, whenever your hand is not in mine.

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1: 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And I'd like to take away some of those so-so kisses and replace them with ones that really say I love you. And I want to take away the doubt you sometimes have about my love by showing it more, much more than I've shown it lately. Then if someone should ask you what I got you for your birthday, well, you can say, why, he didn't give me anything, but he

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And are you going to play that song? Okay, we'll do a different song. I'm gonna rewind here for a second. Okay. 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I know that because that's where I'm from. And, you guys are just crazy. So we thought we would take you all on a little bit of a vacation and maybe a

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And over to a state park, Wind Creek State Park, camped out with a tent, had a ski boat, skied up and down the Elkhatch River up there. And that's where we spent our summer vacations. And so this lake always has a lot of special memories and a special place in my heart. I hadn't been here in 20-something years. You know, I came here yesterday and rode around the lake and some of the old places we went to, and it was brought back a lot of memories. As an entertainer now, it's for me, that's the best place I could do a show, and that's why, you know, we're doing these lake shows. I appreciate the Sea Ray company that's doing this Aquapalooza thing. It's been doing it for several years, and I'm glad they decided to ask us or let us be involved in it. I think it's going to be a great show.

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1: My all-time favorite recording is the record Johnny Cash made in California, live at Folsom Prison. Now, deep inside that record is a song called Greystone Chapel, which was written about the prison's church by an inmate who was serving time at Folsom. The man's name was Glenn Shirley. Now, a preacher named Floyd Gressett presented the song to John the night before the recording took place. Shirley knew nothing about it. But a day later, John recorded Glenn Shirley's song, Greystone Chapel. I got to meet Shirley after he was released. And a few years after meeting him, I played a show in the town of Folsom, California. A day after my concert, the governor had arranged a tour for me inside the walls of Folsom Prison. One of the first places I asked to see was Greystone Chapel. As I stood at the altar, Glenn Shirley's words from our meeting echoed in my mind. He said, "The worst kind of prison a person can be in is the prison of self. To be in bondage to something or somebody enough that it leaves you desperate with no peace, no hope." Glenn Shirley went on to say that he found his peace at Greystone Chapel. Here's Mr. Glenn Shirley's song, Greystone Chapel.
2: I'd like to try and do one for you now that some of you may have heard already, 'cause the man took it and made it his. There's a gray stone chapel here at Folsom. It's a house of worship in this den of sin.

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0: Wildflower Sandy Hollup. 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Van serieuzer aard plant some flowers by my graveside. Een verhaal van Bill Clifton en Red Rector.
1: We'd like to do a song now, which is one that was written by a man who served twice as the governor of the state of Louisiana, and he's magically combined a political career with a musical career over the period of his life. The man I'm talking about is Jimmy Davis. It's a song called Plant Some Flowers by My Graveside.

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